a problem that I can't fix, cause I can do it in the mix. And if your man gives you trouble just to move out on the double, and you don't let it trouble your brain, cause away goes trouble down the drain. Said away goes trouble down the drain.

0: opet vratimo škvadra ponovo rola.
1: Attention, be sure that any time you lose the pressure in the cabin, the oxygen masks will automatically fall down from the boxes about your seats. In that case, please extinguish your cigarettes immediately, pull your mask down and press it.